0: Martha.
1: A brand new single from Brockhoff. It's called Sunny Day, Deadline on the Bridge. Portishead with Glory Box before that, and still to come. You know what? I've been thinking a lot about Childish Gambino lately. We're going to play you Lithonia. Also some Graham Coxon, Rodrigo y Gabriela, and Jesus Jones right after this. Keeping the music rolling on the bridge.
2: 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The Cold Stairs. 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

Hot and Freddie are coming to Kansas City. They're going to be at the Record Bar next month. If you want to get some more details, we've got them at bridge909.org. That's called Dance.

0: through Monday, that's Memorial Day, until 11 p.m. And if you are a pretty regular listener of The Bridge, you may be familiar with these block parties. There's always a theme to them. This year, this Memorial Day, it is a retro block party weekend. We are asking for the indie alternative that tracks that you love of the 70s through the early 2000s, the icons who continue to inspire today's artists. So, I mean, anywhere from Stone Roses to Stone Temple Pilots, Blondie to the Black Keys. Also those like really cool underground bands that didn't get any radio play that you just fell in love with from your record store finds or whatever the case may be. 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

The Payoff from Father John Misty, and welcome. We are already into the 10 o'clock hour tonight here on The Bridge. That is the brand new single from Father John Misty, and coming up next, we're going to keep it rolling now with Olivia Rodrigo on The Bridge.

0: Making good music here in Kansas City. Christopher Bruder's Local 909 with Secret Secret before that, Last Night from the Strokes. And coming up still, Licky Lee's got a brand new one out. We're going to hear from Howdy. If you haven't heard their latest single, it's a track called Try, Try, Try. I'm going to play that. Our Artist of the Week this week coming up, Jay Somm and Michigander with a, you know, just a really good anthem for today's times. I'll Be Okay coming up right after this on The Bridge.
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0: The Cure, Boys Don't Cry. Before that, you heard Horse Girl with Switch Over. And before that, new music from Mike D, song called Switch Up. Thank you again to my guest this hour, Genesis Owusu. And thank you to World Cafe producer Miguel Perez for his work on that session. Thanks also to all of our affiliates across the country and the team who make this show. We produce it at WXPN at the University of Pennsylvania in Philadelphia. I'm Raina Duras. Thanks for listening to World Cafe from NPR.
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Well, here's my final serenade. Here's a gun and here's a blade. Here's a picture that I saved too long.

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0: Arlo Parks with the track Beams as we wrap the late set of our 6 o'clock hour this morning. Def Cab and Riptide's getting awfully close to that June date where they release the new album, I Built You a Tower. Wilco and our Bridge Artist of the Week this week, J-Som, with Tenderness back at the top of the set. All right, hanging with Truda this morning. Happy Wednesday to you. We now have one more actual pre-sale for this week, and it's a Thursday pre-sale for Trampled by Turtles, October 22nd at the Truman. So that is tomorrow following the morning show. On the other shows that we announced this week, they all went on sale with their announcement. So we've got The Cold Stairs with Jimmy Bratcher, June 12th at Knuckleheads, Parker Millsap, June 14th, Texas Headhunters, July 30th, Amethyst Kia in the Gospel Lounge on November 7th, all at Knuckleheads. And again, all on sale with their announcement this morning. Okay, I don't know that we'll have Nate for trivia today, but tomorrow will be a big day on the show for us. Jack Antonoff from Bleachers joins us. Their new album, Everyone for 10 Minutes, releases on Friday, wherever you find music. Coming up in the 7 o'clock hour, we'll do the On This Day list, a very big milestone birthday today for a huge pop star. We'll talk about that. Plus, tracks from Bleachers, the aforementioned, also The Hold Steady, and SZA gets us started right after this on The Bridge.
1: 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I'm gonna take it to the end of the line. I'm gonna take it to the, I wanna take it to the. 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

0: We're also giving away Rilo Kiley at the Uptown, Claypool Gold at Starlight with all of, you know, Les Claypool's bands, Kevin Morby and Liam Kazar together. We just heard Kevin there. We'll be at the Uptown on the 29th. We can get you into that show, or Black Angels with L.A. Witch at Warehouse on Broadway coming up on June 2nd. And yes, it is going to be June before we know it, which is crazy. So all of those, bridge909.org/contest. Make sure you get registered over there for sure. All right, getting into the 8 o'clock hour this morning. We'll start this new set off with a little Wet Leg. I've got the new one from Rostam coming up, some Cure. A lot of great stuff here on The Bridge. Good morning. Happy Wednesday. You are not alone. It is 7:50.
1: 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Put your hands up. Put your hands up. Parker Millsap. I'm gonna take it to the end of the line. I'm gonna take it to the, I wanna take it to the Parker Millsap, June 15th at Knuckleheads, in support of The Bridge.

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0: That's new Local 909 from Christopher Bruders with Secret Secret. Arctic Monkeys right before it. We'll start off the 11 o'clock hour with Jack White on the way, but now Iggy Pop is on the bridge.
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In the middle of it, it is His Golden Messenger's latest, starting off the noon hour for you on this Wednesday. 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This is Volcano. It's a

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Rilo Kiley. And it's bad news. Rilo Kiley, May 27th at the Uptown, in support of the bridge. Amethyst Kia is coming to Knuckleheads Saturday,

0: 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In the box, and she scores on her current debut.
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0: He'll be in town September 26th over at T-Mobile Center. That is Sturgill Simpson, a.k.a. Johnny Blue Skies and the Dark Clouds. Better Than Ezra, before that, Rat Boys and Daft Punk. I, believe it or not, am almost done with my portion of this Wednesday. Joan Hart coming in after 3, but between now and then, Tank and the Bangas with new music. We'll also hear from Cure, and Jenny Lewis is next.
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1: Yo, man, it's a lot of brothers out there flaking and perpetrating but scared to kick reality.
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0: There is a lot of good new music out there right now, including that one from Muna. It is Eastside Girls on the Bridge. Rowena Wise, a staff favorite, coming up in moments. More new music for you on the bridge. Also have the early show over at the Boulevard Beer Hall. That gets started at the top of the hour with jazz. It is a live show from 6 to 8. Drinks with friends in bed by 10 from Boulevard and the Bridge.
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0: 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I'm gonna take it to the, I wanna take it to the Parker Millsap, June 15th at Knuckleheads, in support of the bridge.